what you've got. 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

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And then I found you, and we fell in eternal love right from the beginning. 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
1: You and me forever. 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